Hey, welcome, welcome forward. Hour two. It's the soul hour. And we're kicking off the soul hour with a few selections from Teddy Campbell, who will be celebrating his birthday this weekend. Born in 1976. I think he was about 15 when he brought out this album featuring all these great tracks, Always In My Heart, and this as well.

taken from the album I'm Ready, Tevin Campbell, who was a major star back in the late 80s, early 90s. He made his debut 1989 when he was just 13, singing the song Tomorrow, I Better You, Better Me, which reached number one in Billboard Top 100. And this song, Can We Talk, was released in 1993.

written by Babyface. There were rumors that this song was supposed to have been written for Usher. But Babyface says, nah, it was for Tevin Campbell all the time. Once again, welcome. It's the Soul Hour, taking you down with some classic soul.

Once again, thank you. Thank you so much for the many signals and many texts coming in. Like I said at the earlier of the show, this is going to be a more music and less chat show, all right? But Medea.

Hello, hello. Welcome to another independent soul and R&B show with me, Robbie J. Right here on State of the Art Radio. You've got me for the next hour. I've got no track of the week this week. But a lot of good music. So stick with me. Stay locked in.

This one I featured on the show a while ago. Local talent from the Midlands. Jack Tyson Charles. Track called Love Is Pain.

family here with me today. We got a message for you here. I know you go through some tough stuff in your life, you know, and seems hard, unfair, unjust, but I want you to know all things work together for the good of them that love the Lord. That's right.

0: 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Ladies and gentlemen, from Mandalay Bay, Las Vegas, let's get ready to rumble!
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and welcome. It's the Tea and Toast Drive Time Breakfast Show with yours truly, DJ Mikey D, up in the building again. We've got 3 hours of some great music in an old school style and fashion. Remember, I'm going to tell you, right? Do remember the hotline number is 07974 653 197. That's 07974 653 197 to get through to me for requests, shout outs and dedications. 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
0: Good morning to all the workers
1: looking from above,
0: who have been at work from early this morning. We got the admin crew,
1: filled with his goodness,
0: the ones who are still getting ready,
1: lost in his love,
0: just getting up, coming out the shower, having a little breakfast.
1: This is my story.
0: Mums and dads.

0: the entire 3 hours. The final hour, anything goes in a reggae style.
1: This is my story.
0: Second hour is a soul hour. And this hour
1: is my soul.
0: This is what we call real big people selections. In between that, all our usual features. Topics to talk about.
1: All the day long.
0: But more than anything,
1: this is my story.
0: It's all about great music. So we're going back to start off the juggling this morning with a real mommy and daddy. Probably more daddy than mommy with them selection, yeah. If you know it, signal the phone. If you know it, signal the phone.

Yeah. Owen Gray, Millie, Millie Girl. And before the Amos Milbone, one scotch, one bourbon, one beer. Two for the real big man them. Daddy sang them, you know what I'm talking about? Trust me, for real. Anyway, a warm welcome. Again, I said it's old school today, taking you down memory lane with some classics, okay? And I just want to take this opportunity to thank you all for your ever constant ears tuning in this morning and every old school morning. And I know a lot of you get excited and you send me lots of nice messages in the morning time of memories that you've shared with people and loved ones, and it's the music that brings back the memories, you know. So nothing wrong, and thank you, and I hope you enjoy some of the selections we have got for you this morning. Empire Road, Empire Road. Who remember? Empire Road. Who remember?

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0: You know, I remember going to Jamaica when I was young, yeah? And you know, when you're young and you grow up in England and breakfast time comes, you know, we're kind of used to like cereal, corn flakes, Rice Krispies, Frosties, with the toast and a cup of tea. Then we're there. And I remember being young and getting Jamaican breakfast. Yam and banana. And brown stew chicken and them thing there. When I was a youth, for breakfast. And I was thinking, it's not dinner time. Yeah. But, you know, it's only like years later you get to understand. So, yeah, them kind of food, they just last you for the whole day. You know, you eat twice a day. You eat a big food there in the morning and you eat a big dinner later and you're good. You don't need nothing else. You don't need no lunch. No, you don't need none of that. You just have the one big food in the morning, man. You get me? And all too often, we kind of lazy. Not lazy, but we don't have time to have, like, proper breakfast in our morning time because we depend on a fasting. You know, we get up and we beard and then we put on our clothes and then we find something quick for just, you know what I mean? It's, you know. But sometimes I wish it was like that. You know what I mean? Where we can get hard food and things to eat every morning. That would be nice. It would be nice. Because with hard food and anything, you're not gonna put on weight. You know what I mean? And food, that strong food for you, build up your, you know what I mean? And as I said, music is fantastic. It brings you about memories. And you see this next song. This song reminds me of, you know, when I was a youngster, yeah? When I say young, I'm talking about 16. And I've left school, yeah? I've officially left school. I'm not working yet. I haven't started my YTS scheme. Or YP, or whatever it was called, Youth Opportunities Program, or YOP, whatever it was called, with back in them days, I can get me £19.95 a week. Now, £19.95 was a whole heap of money back in them days, right, for a youth. But what was even in better, right, was when I first left school and stuff and it wasn't working, and I had to go and sign on. I had to go to the dole office. To go to the dole office and sign on, yeah? Because we all had to do that one stage, yeah? And I remember signing on, yeah? And then, them days, your gyro check used to come in at the post, all right? You get a gyro in the post, and then you would go to the post office and cash your gyro check. Now, when you're 16 and you're not used to having plenty of money, and you get your gyro, it's like Christmas come at once, you know me? You got to put, you get your big, how much pounds, and your pounds could buy a lot of things back in the days, right? A lot of things. So you felt good, and you spend out your money, you spend, and then 2 days later, your money done. Your money done, and you have to wait like 10, 12 days for your next gyro to come, unless you are, you know, work or like hustlings or whatever you used to do. But I just remember the days when money wasn't so easy to come by. But we get a little dual check and we feel nice, you know. So if anybody can remember the days when you used to live on the dole, living on the dole, getting your gyro check every 2 weeks. Missy,

0: Mikey, Mikey D. Chema Juna say, pull up that tune there. That tune there. Bad.
1: Rise of the Simrans. Big song from back in the 70s. Tinkal, Living on the Dole.

So living on the dole back in the day was alright for a few days. You know what I mean? It was alright for a few. The dole money used to last you a few days. And then it done. And then you have to think, wait, what am I going to do? Look a job. And I remember getting my first job. Well, no, tell a lie, yeah? My first job was from when I was about 14. I used to work with my daddy friend, and he was like a wall and floor tiler. Big up to Jerry. Anyway, and Jerry Cottrell, he was the first person to give me a job. When I look at you, about 14, so we can go work with him and the tiling and all in someday, you know? But when I left school, I did one of them youth opportunity programs, right? And it was £19.95 a week we used to get. Right, and now younger people listening today thinking, 20 quid, you're mad. Do me a work for them. But remember, sir, money was different them days, yeah? And £20 was a whole heap of money. A whole heap of money for a little teenage boy like me. Right, you could buy plenty with that. All right. It was nice. It was nice. And I felt good when I got my liquid. I was doing painting and decorating. Painting and decorating. And I got me like a £20 a week. I'm nice. And then it wasn't until, like, I don't know, months and months later, I got a job, my very first proper job, doing wall and floor tiling. All right? I was a tiler. You know what I'm saying? And that was my first. What was your first job? What was the first job that you ever did? Send me a text this morning. I want to know. 07-974-653-197. Let me know what was your first job. Or if you got on the Facebook post this morning, just write down what your first job was. We'd love to know what your first did. Let me know. 07-974-653-197. Squeezing one more, take us to the break. This is the In Crowd. We play reggae.

0: And at this time, ladies and gentlemen, for those of you who come in late, we are now having a little cooking session right here on the scene, putting the pot on in here. And we'd like for you to join in with us and have a ball. Now, ladies and gentlemen, I'd like to acquaint you with the jazz.
1: Welcome to the show. This is State of the Art Radio. I'm Mike Lefcon. I'll be with you for the next couple of hours.

0: right here on the scene, putting the pot on in here. And we'd like for you to join in with us.
1: Yes, yes.

Okay, next we've got Barbara Mason with a track recorded in the 1970s, but a message that is just right for today. This is World in a Crisis.

don't you think it's about time that we stop playing games? I mean, we both know each other like the back of our hands. And the answer is so simple. So why don't you listen?

Gene Washington and the Ironsiders, Gotta Get Through to You. Next up, a couple of tracks from the Tamla Motown stable. First, we're going with the Four Tops, Tea House in Chinatown.

Yeah, that's Jimmy Ruffin and Kicking Stones from the album I've Passed This Way Before. This is a classic track from Leon Haywood. Consider the Source.

0: Quality soul music from the Stax label. That's John Gary Williams and Come What May. From a 1970s album called Hooked, Hogtied and Collared, this is Paul Kelly. I'm into something I can't shake loose.
1: When I met you, my intentions was to play on your mind like I did on others so many times. But you laid it on me so strong. You laid it on me so strong. Till I find that I'm into something that I can't shake loose. I'm into something.

That was the Altons with When You Go, That's When You'll Know. This is Millie Jackson. Slice of 70s soul, You Can't Turn Me Off, in the middle of Turning Me On.

0: Okay, we're rapidly running out of time. We've got one more track for you. Just want to say thank you for listening. I hope you've enjoyed the music. I'm Mike Lefcom, and I'll catch you next week.
1: I've been calling you on your phone. I've been knocking on your door. In fact, I even sent in an application. Do you ever think I'll be considered?
0: This is Chuck Jackson, Waiting in Vain.

What a way to start the new year. Welcome 2024. It's RT. It's 70s Retro. Roll over, lay down, and let me in. Just this year. All right, let's do this.

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Oh, I wish I had hair still. I still love having hair. I did all kinds of things with it. I did all kinds of things with it till I lost it. Never mind. Batman Turner Overdrive got to number 2 in the charts. Fantastic. This was a disco tune. I remember dancing to this at discos with my flares.

Mr. Denham is in the house after our New Year's celebration. 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Went to something great and then went to something not so great. We do what we do. Just like the old days. That was a good night till then. Anyway, like I say to him, follow you, follow me, son.

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Love it. Linden's Farm. 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

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I can see, but I still don't understand. Guess I'll always be a dreamer. 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

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I can anyway on the headphones here. 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Do you want to be part of the show today, you two? 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

0: Right, apparently we're all discussing that I'm not the hostess of the mostest. Mr. Denham slept in a chair last night that reclines and it goes out into a lovely kind of sofa bed chair, but I didn't show him how to plug it in.
1: Now that I've lost everything to you.
0: Sorry, bud.
1: Sorry
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0: What a tune, what a tune.
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0: The sound of John Holt going out to my man, Mr. Lamb. Mr. Lamb, are you locked on? Are you locked on, Mr. Lamb? 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Are you there? 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Yeah, right.
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0: Susie Quattro. 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

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That's it. We like you, Donny. Keeping your feet on the ground and still going strong today. Just got an OBE, David Essex. So we're going to do two in a row. New Year's Honours List, David Essex has got an OBE for holding me close.

on State of the Art Radio. It's out well. Oh, I love it. 70s retro, two in a row from the announced OBE, David Essex.

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They loved it. David Essex. How good looking was David Essex in the 70s? Oh, gosh. Here's a bit of Stephen Bishop.

Billy Ocean, two in a row. I love this track. LOD, Love on Delivery. Here we go. Probably my favourite Billy Ocean track, to be fair.

0: Mr. Denham in the studio, and we're talking about these songs bringing back memories.
1: I tell you now, you gotta pay your dues over and over again. Give me
0: now, the next tune, I went to a place called the Webbington Country Club with Andy Koch, Keith Petty, Rob Knight, and Mr. and Mrs. Petty. And we went to see this group live. And before the group came on, a stripper came on. Right? And this stripper came up to me, right? And she was doing things with her bra strap and quite naughty things. And I was a bit naive. I've never seen anyone do things like that with their bra strap before. And I was a little bit shy. And she was like wanting me to pull the bra strap. And I'm like, no, I'm not going to do it. You know, I'm too shy. And the place was absolutely packed of people. I'm sat right on the front row. Anyway, because I wouldn't do it, she flicked the bra strap in my bloody eye. I tell you, it took my eye out. I could never forget it. And then, 10 minutes later, this group came on the stage. And they got me on the stage to dance with them. Tavares. You went to see Tavares live. You remember that, Mr. Cole?

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Tavares. Not a tune you hear a lot, but here, 70s retro, you know what? This is a tune. She's doing her final tour this year, so get a ticket. She's sensational.

Al Green, Let's Stay Together. Oh, Liz is leaving the building after a great night out last night. Mr. Denham is drinking cups of tea like there's no tomorrow. And Mark and Sue, well, where are they? And Roy's gone to India this morning. What's all going on here?

Oh, yeah. Marvin Gaye, Let's Get It On. Al Green, Let's Stay Together. And Gladys Knight, You're the Best Thing That Ever Happened. What a three in a row. I mean, come on. Only on State of the Art Radio. I mean, come on. Oh, yeah. And after you play three songs like that, here comes the sun.

0: really love to see you tonight. England Dan and John Ford Coley. Just what name is that? Sounds like a register, does it? England Dan and John Ford Coley. Are you here? Yeah. Right. All four of you.
1: Baby.
0: Whatever. 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It's Slade. 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

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We only got glam rock in the 70s and glitter back. Mark Lucas in Denim in the studio. This is just for you.

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No messing about, it was really black or white. And now, your life is full of grey, isn't it? 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Let me think about it. 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

Mr. Denham in the studio telling me about the first song he ever bought was that song, 10cc, Donna. And he bought it in Woolworths. And he said, the chart said it was number one. I don't think 10cc had a number one until I'm Not In Love. I might be wrong, but usually not, you know. This is a great tune.

said, I'm loving these tunes, Artie. Loving these tunes. Mr. Russell Brand, my biggest, longest and biggest chiller in on the 70s retro. In fact, it was his idea that I did a 70s retro show. My producer. It's Locked On here, 2024. For the very, very first show. Lindsay, it was really good to see you on video last night. Happy New Year to you and Al. I know you love the Bee Gees, so this is for you.

Ah, Barbra Streisand, what a legend, what a voice. But when she joined up with Donna Summer, I love this tune. State of the Art Radio. It's the Art World 70s Retro Show.

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All right. Get ready for 3 hours of music across the board here on State of the Art Radio with myself, Artwell. How you doing, people? Kicking off with Sybil. What a fantastic track. We got new stuff, old stuff. We've got dance, we got afro, we got pop, we got country, we got jazz, funk. We got it all on today's show.

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So underrated. 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Sybil, Love I Lost. 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Shane, how you doing? Big hi to you. 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I know how much you and Dawn love the Love I Lost. Well, the Harold Melvin version, but that's good. This is good. Right, State of the Art Radio is our 1 of 3 hour special. Playing all kinds.

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Right, I was in the Bellagio in Vegas. 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

Oh, Susie Q. Creedence Clearwater Revival, great track. Kind of got that sort of late 60s, early 70s feel where, you know, everyone's smoking and it's funky and it's, you know, you're out at Woodstock or something. Yeah? Brilliant. It's Tony.

Right, Justin Timberlake has spent a lot of time not his acting, but he's back. He's back with a new album, and I got a track from that album today. No Angels.

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That sounded Tom Mitch. Beautiful is what it is. And beautiful is the title. Slurping on some Fanta Orange and then playing some tunes at the same time. See, I can do things. 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

bass to tell a bass man. Everything that I do now, I was forced into doing it, not knowing that one day this would be my life, and I had to be that equipped to live in this industry this way. In other words, rhythm.

Sit down on today's show one time. Loving it. ATW. Don't forget, catch up with ATW on State of the Art Radio every Monday night between 7 and 9 o'clock. 7 p.m. to 9 p.m. that is. The ATW chats a lot, plays a lot of music show. Yes, mate. Rhythm's going down, beats going down, tracks going down, tunes going down, everything's going down, down, down. Big shout out Caters in Bournemouth town. How you doing, crew? Haven't been in there for a little while, I've been so busy, but I'm gonna try and make it down this weekend. Big up Marky, the main man. By the time I came in for a little roll. Bacon roll, bacon and egg, yeah? I think I'm up for that. Touch it down with beats like

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Dance, country, R&B. We've got it all going on. Afro, reggae, we got it all. 3 hours, music extravaganza with Art War Hit Stadia Radio.

Marky down there, Caters. Yes, mate, I've been travelling all over the place. A little bit of Canada, a little bit of Vegas, a little bit of this, a little bit of that. But a good time had and a good break. Ready for to slam down the tunes here on State of the Art Radio and get the radio station firing. We want to keep on firing the tunes out in your place big time. Caters one time, yes. All kinds on today's show, 3 hour special. Touchdown like this. So many kinds of music coming out on this 3 hour special today. Hope you're enjoying it wherever you are. Yeah, turn up the volume.

Oh, that was really good. Okay, Artie, you're live then. I'll call off the search. I like that. I know it's been a while. I'll be down. This week. Adri Block, always good for a little bit.

Keith Sherlin on Too Good To Be Forgotten every Sunday between 12 and 2. He plays 80s and 70s music. And that was big on the dance floor, but not necessarily in the charts. All soul and disco and funky. And,

featuring Charlie Wilson. Early in the morning. I haven't heard that for such a long time. I thought yesterday, I was just going through some music and I thought, oh, I love that track. I'm playing it. Brooklyn Funk Essentials.

0: A 3 hour special today. We got under an hour to go. Around about 55 minutes.
1: Yeah.
0: Got a bit of dance as well.

0: Oh yes. Beats are coming, touching down and going down here. State of the Art Radio.
1: Hey Artwell, I hear you got a fat one for me.
0: Oh, this is something fresh and funky. 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

a new version of Dreams. But a lot of songs have got a lot of new versions these days, but that's a version I just picked up. I don't know who's in the mix or anything like that, but Goodfellas did it. Interesting. Beats are going down here live, large and direct. A little bit of Afro.

Rebel MC. I remember when that was out. I loved it. I remember that because my man Asmo was making loads of music in them days. And it takes me back to those days. Azzy, how you doing, mate? What a great 90th birthday for your mum. That was great. We really rocking now, Shay. Happy birthday to Liz, who was 90.

Jay Boog. Always remember Mark Lamb is the one that introduced me to Jay Boog. Sunshine Girl before that. DJ Cassidy and Shaggy. Back in time with DJ Snake.

Ahsoka, Ahsoka. Big hi to my sister. She loves Ahsoka. Well, she loves a bit of Tiny Whiny, put that one. Hey. 20 minutes to go on today's Art Wall Show.

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Going across all three platforms is the Art World Show, the Urban Show. We have got some tunes for you too.

0: guess what?
1: Guess what? Stop. That's a great tune. I love that. Stop and stop.
0: Guess what?
1: Kiddy Acre and Kunks.
0: So guess what? I leave messed up.

It's all about the music on this show, the Artwell Urban Show. Going across Birmingham, London, Coventry, Bournemouth, Melksham, Jamaica, eh? St. Martin's. Crew Posse, how you doing? Lots of good tunes for you today.

by Brent Fayaz, featuring, of course, Drake. Went to the Drake Hotel in Canada. Really good food, really good vibe, great DJ, and some really great talent on downstairs in our hotel when we went. Fantastic. Great memories.

Love that. Love that. Be Without You. What a beautiful, beautiful tune. Some of the old school girls here, 702. And then we got some Erykah Badu.

Sound of Royal Blue. Absolutely beautiful track. I'm eating some toast with some patty on it. Oh, beautiful. Oh, loving it.

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1: Yeah, EP of this band.

0: That's the latest offering.
1: I'd rather be gone.
0: DJ Quick is on the scene as well. With something fresh. We got it here. Check this out.

I'm feeling good today. I'm very mellow today, just playing the tunes. Been out a while now, but felt like playing this. Go on, Wizkid.

0: We are working it for you. Top tunes. Hope you're enjoying it wherever you are.
1: It ain't like you hearing it and it's like moving you. You know, music is, and the music you making is life, and it's like new life. It's important for me to understand the state of mind and the life you live and where you're at right now.

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You said, how could you be so blind, baby? You just follow your dreams, you gotta live your life. 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I'm a

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Hope you're enjoying it. 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
1: 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Make some noise. So check the track on the rhythm I wrote. While I got a chance

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One time on a Mass Appeal, touching down like this.

0: I'm feeling that, I'm feeling that. 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Gangsta. We got R&B to come. We got loads more rap. We got some Wu-Tang Clan as well.
1: Could I be the one you love? 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
0: featuring Nas on this as well. 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

0: dancing one time people with me right now. 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Track number two.
1: Why are you tripping, yo? 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

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We're just friends. Nothing else going down. What's going down today? Great music here. Stately.

remix or a mix of No Diggity, which I like. Haven't heard it anywhere else but on State of the Art Radio.

90s with the black girls where you're from. A little bit of Cheryl Lynn. You remember the Cheryl Lynn track, Encore? Used to be massive. I used to listen to that in Bristol. Tropics on a Saturday night.

I just keep on doing what I do because I love doing what I do. Hope you love what I do. I'm doing it for you. That should make everybody get up. You lock on and do it for

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You're hearing loads and loads of old school jams. 2 hours worth of State of the Art Radio. Artie with the urban old school flavours for you. 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

tunes you've forgotten all about being played here on the Artwell Old School Urban R&B Show. Keep it locked.

Mr. Neil Ward will dedicate that to you, yeah? I know you like that. Also, a big shout out to Mr. Brian Mundy, yeah? Brian, how you doing? I haven't seen you for a while. We must catch up. Mr. Matty Bound, how you doing, my man, yeah? Tune's going down here. Christopher Williams, remember Christopher Williams?

You got us with you. You got State of the Art Radio with you. Playing you some beautiful, beautiful flavours. Two in a row, Drew Hill. Why?

It's deep. Drew Hill, In My Bed. Two in a row today. You won't move. 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

Hey, we're getting down, down, down. Down with the king. Run DMC. Dedicate that to my man, Mr. Kevin Franklin. Zigzag Sunday night. We used to play our hip hop. Yeah. Wow. What a night that was, wasn't it, eh? Back in the day. No school. Proving there's no school like the old school. Slick Rick, touchdown. Come on. Let me hear you.

0: No school like the old school. 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This is how we do it. Got some pure righteous teachers coming up for you right now.
1: Culture Freedom, come back with me, Apple Pie.
0: You remember this one? It's a rare

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1: Yeah.
0: Oh, we got a little accident there. Should we do that again, yeah?
2: Step up.

Mickey Blue. How you all doing? Hope your week's been good. Hope the world's been kind to you. Yours truly, Buckle the Helmet, State of the Art Radio. Sixty minutes of soulful R&B grooves from the 80s, the 90s. Even a few new bits as well. Ooh.

So many artists. Donnie. Featuring Carl McIntosh from Loose Ends. 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Paul Johnson. Rick Clark. Lee John. And Junior. On one tune.

0: absolute blinder. If you follow her, DJ AG, you would have seen this lady down in Camden, kicking it live in the streets.
1: Yeah, yeah, yeah, yeah.
0: Jill Scott, Golden.

0: Adam Hill, State of the Art Radio. I had a feeling so nice. No, girl, I want to tell the world. When you hear one, you just want to hear another. Two in a row from Luther.
1: Dear Diary, I know I've said this before, but I'm sure this time

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1: When you have to shoot, shoot, don't talk.
0: Mystery, mystery.

0: Big bad and mighty DJ now, the energy got this. And any time of that England, that DJ, Mr. Emily, so tell her that now. Scoop
1: forever, you know. One more time, you just take it in.

0: Mr. Vegas. When I say reggae, you say fusion. When I say reggae, you say fusion. Indeed.
1: Pretty girl, you have the art of tinker. Are you taking, are you singing? Fanatics.